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1: Ladies and gentlemen, many songs have been written, and this is one of them.

is no democracy. There is only IBM and ITT and AT&T and Exxon. Those are the nations of the world.

0: Penalties against possession of a drug should not be more damaging to an individual than the use of the drug itself. Nowhere is this more clear than in the law against possession of marijuana in private for personal use.
1: Sebestřed. To je výběr oblíbené hudby našich moderátorů. 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
1: To the classic. 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It's that time once again.

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2: Yeah. Charlie Tuna.
3: What up, man?
2: Dynamite MC, Crafty Cuts.
3: Yes, sir.
2: We return to make skin burn.
3: Fire.
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1: be grateful.
0: Conceit is self-giving,
1: be careful.
0: To show that I'm thankful, I try to stay prayerful and give you an eyeful instead of an earful. I only adhere to the ones that I'm dear to, and for the rest of my peer group, I can see clear through.

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0: He swings swords with the best of them, huh?
1: That means they know their killer. Know their killer. Know their killer.
2: Rádio B. Od lidí pro lidi.

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They say that once you were. They say. 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Posloucháš Rádio B. Hudba, co tě dostane. Nalaď svůj život na radio b.cz.

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The personal satisfaction is it's one of the few things that I think gives you peace of mind in this business. The personal

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The personal satisfaction is it's one of the few things that I think gives you peace of mind in this business. The personal